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0: How Long Gone on Sheboygan's Country, V93, Brooks and Dunn on this Throwback Thursday, brought to you by Gruner Performance and Repair in Plymouth. They are going to be coming to the Rest Center in Green Bay September 26th. 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

Amen. That is Randy Travis, Forever and Ever, Amen. On Sheboygan's Country, B93. 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

0: 93 is coming in loud and clear. Sheboygan's Country, B93 on a Throwback Thursday. That is Aaron Tippin. Coming up, we got Kelsey Hart, we got John Party, Brad Paisley, and more. That's on before 8 tonight on B93.
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Thomas Durack, Jordan Davis, Ain't No Bad Life on Sheboygan's Country, B93. We got more throwbacks coming up here in just a few minutes. We're going to be taking you back again to the 90s. Right now, it's Megan Maroney. This is Beautiful Things. Sheboygan's Country, B93.

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0: Dust on the Bottle. That is David Lee Murphy on Sheboygan's Country. B93, Brian Scott on a Throwback Thursday, powered by Gruna Performance and Repair in Plymouth. We've got more throwbacks on the way. Garth, Jody Messina on the way. 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

0: 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Sheboygan's Country, B93 Throwback Thursday from Gruner Performance and Repair in Plymouth. 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

Bailey Zimmerman, Chevy Silverado, and Sheboygan's Country. B93 on a Throwback Thursday. Thanks a lot for keeping it country tonight, Brian Scott. If you're planning on exercising in hot temperatures coming after 9.

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is Luke Combs on Sheboygan's Country, B93. Now, if you are planning on exercising when it gets hot out, because we know eventually this summer it's going to get hot out, right? And people, they like to exercise outside. So what you need to do is drink caffeine before your workout, because it'll actually enhance all of the benefits of your workout. It really does. It helps with improving endurance and lung function. Study also noted that caffeine can make strenuous activity in hot conditions feel more manageable as well. I don't know. To me, that doesn't seem like it would work. It seems like it's a little counterproductive, right? But I guess it works. That's what they're saying. Just after 9, now with Josh Turner. This is Find Me a Baby, Sheboygan's Country, V93.

with. It may not be a perfect love, but man, they sure do seem like they are happy together, don't they? Even with all the issues that they've gone through and all that stuff, all the drama and whatever. But it sure seems like they do.

0: had that perfect love, huh? Coming up, we got John Michael Montgomery, Kenny Chesney, and more on the way. We'll check your forecast next.
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That's a lot of rounds of Jose Cuervo right there. It's Sheboygan's Country, B93. You know what? Let's keep this Throwback Thursday going, and we're going to keep the tequila going. It's John Anderson now, straight tequila night.

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0: Wild Angels on Sheboygan's Country. B93, Brian Scott. You know, when you walk away from your laptop, the way you do it, what you do right before you walk away, can seriously affect your computer's long-term health. Experts are saying you should go through the entire shutdown process. That's preferred. At the very least, do that once a week, where you completely shut your computer down. Because otherwise, even when it's like in sleep mode, it's running and it's constantly wear and tear on the motor, on everything else inside there as well. So they're saying you should probably shut your laptop down completely before you close it for the night.
1: Come on. Come on. You can do it.
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Luke Holmes, Be By You, Sheboygan's Country, B93, Ryan Scott. 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

proud to be playing the music of the red, white, and blue. 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

0: Sheboygan's Country B93, Lady A Star Spangled Banner means it's Friday. Welcome to it, heading into Memorial Day weekend. How's everybody hanging in there? It is yet another brisk start, and I'm guessing the heat probably turned on again on May 22nd. It is 42 degrees right now. We'll get to a high of 53. I thought we were getting to like 65 today. They lied to us. Partly sunny and 53. That's it today. Chance of sprinkles overnight. And now Saturday, a chance of rain before 9 or 10 o'clock. Otherwise, cloudy and 55. We dropped 10 degrees Saturday, too. All right. Sunday looks like partly sunny, 70. That appears to be holding. And Memorial Day Monday. Okay, Memorial Day Monday, we are getting better. It is a Joe Nichols, a sunny and 75 on Monday. Boy, I thought we were going to be in the low to mid 60s today. This is the first time reading this, as you are probably gathering at this point. All right, so another kind of chilly day today and not quite as warm on Saturday as we thought. But low 70s Saturday, mid 70s now in sun for Memorial Day Monday. It does look like most of any Monday activities, the parade, things like that, look like they should be good to go weather-wise. 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All right, it is Free For All Friday. Text those into 451-2310. Let me know what you want to hear there. We will, of course, and you can ask for them. That's fine, but I just know that we'll get all the Memorial Day stuff. We've got all that. We do it every Friday heading into Memorial Day weekend. The reason for the three-day weekend, we will make sure we hit on that. Billy Ray Cyrus, Some Gave All, Arlington, all of that stuff I've already kind of got lined up. But let me know what you want to hear. Talking text line 451-2310. It is a Fish Fry Friday, courtesy of our friends at Chuff's on Highway 42. We'll get you a texting keyword to win fish, and we will have the last texting keyword for Hodag tickets this morning. We'll get to that a little bit later on as well. News update coming up. Aaron Tippett, it's Friday. Let's go.
1: It's

0: Sheboygan's Country B93 on request. Had that one on for What's New Wednesday 2 or 3 weeks ago. He had a big hit, We Ride, maybe 3 or 4 years ago. And so one of our listeners requested that song, and it just had to be edited at the time, and then about 3 or 4 months later, we got a radio edit of it. That was his debut single. Big hit for him. That's his second single, Tug of War. Brian Martin is his name. 617, Free For All Friday. Text him in, talking text line 451-2310. So I'm gonna play the intro. I actually don't have an email today from Farmer Peter, so if you're a Farmer Peter fan, or you have his number, just make sure he's all right.
1: Well, you know, I do like your show, The Barn News. And I listen to that sucker like clockwork, and you know, it really puts the cows in a good mood, and the milk drops, and you can see the bags bust out, and the milk starts flowing. And
2: so you're saying this program is good for the milking industry?
1: Oh, you're damn straight it is, especially you know, when you play them polkas in between, because the tails just start wiggling back and forth on them cows, and they really get into that, you know.
0: Yeah, I had no message today on the Facebook page from Farmer Peter, but also, I get it, people are busy. 3-day weekend coming up, newly married, there's a lot of stuff going on in everybody's life. So, and that's not his job. This is not his job. He does this for us, and Twiggy and all the cast of characters we have here that give me free content, they do that on their own volition. And we love it for, we love them for it, but that's not their job. So if you miss one, you miss one. So I do not have a Farmer Peter Ponderer polka. We are going to play a polka. Now, I do want to tell you this. I am efforting. We talked a few months ago, remember, about the TV show, the cable access TV show on Channel 18 on Saturday nights that still airs every Saturday from 9 till 10 called Polka, Polka, Polka. Remember we talked about that? And then somebody said, we had a texter that said they filmed one at the Milhome Supper Club many, many years ago. We found that on YouTube. We found the old version of it. So I am fascinated by the show. We're not watching as much as we did for that month or 2 month long stretch, but I do find myself, if we're just watching a Brewer game on a Saturday night or something else, if I see that it's between 9 and 10 o'clock, I'll turn on Polka, Polka, Polka for a few minutes. I am fascinated by the show still, and the host, Colleen, I think she's just really fun, and she voices all the commercials. She puts all the work into it. So she has contact info on that show. I am efforting for the podcast. I am efforting for the podcast, an interview with Colleen, who put together, who started that show, the Polka, Polka, Polka. I just want to know where it came from and how she's been doing it now for almost 3 decades. Cable access polka show on Saturday nights. So I have fired her an email off this week. I haven't heard anything back yet, but I will continue to keep on emailing and see if we can just get her on the morning show or get her on the podcast and just kind of hear her story and the idea behind the show and how long it's been going and how much work goes into it. And maybe if she remembers the Milhome episode. So I am efforting that. So for the polka today, where's my John Candy?
3: Polka, polka, polka, polka, polka, polka. No?
0: I am not as well versed in polkas as Farmer Peter is. That's why he brought the idea to us. So, but I do know in my years now of doing this with Farmer Peter that Frankie Yankovic is the godfather of polka. So I don't know if we've ever played this. We probably have. We'll do good old Frankie Yankovic. Who stole the Kishka? Your Friday morning Farmer Peter polka, polka, polka.

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10: Our buddy Justin on the text line said, for inquiring minds, a quiche is a sausage. You're welcome. No joke. As soon as that song ended and we started the commercial break, I immediately went to Google. What the hell is a quiche anyway? Justin's right. Literally, if you check my Google search history, which I would not advise, that is the first thing I Googled as we hit that commercial break. It is. He is right. It's a sausage. All right. It is brisk again, so we have 45 right now. We'll get to maybe 55, partly sunny. I thought we'd be low to mid-60s today. We were wrong. And a low of 47 tonight. Chance of a scattered shower into Saturday morning. Maybe a scattered shower, cloudy, and 55 now on Saturday. Sunday, they say, 70 is the high with a 20% chance of a scattered shower. Memorial Day Monday looks outstanding. Again, right now, sunshine and 75. Things look pretty good in terms of rain and stuff like that for the parade. So that should all be good to go right now. 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As I said off the top, we will, of course, spike in songs that help us remember and give us perspective on the reason for the Memorial Day holiday. We'll start with this one. Justin Moore, the ones that didn't make it back home. We'll get to a Stace Keen news update coming up.

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3: From the WHBL newsroom, here's the latest. I'm Stace Keen. Sheboygan Falls police sent out a warning earlier this week reminding you to lock your car due to a rash of break-ins. Well, the department issued a statement yesterday afternoon saying that they've arrested 5 people in connection to those break-ins. According to a post on the Sheboygan Falls PD Facebook site, the 5 are facing numerous charges. The police department reminds you to stay vigilant and always report suspicious activity to local authorities. 9 men have been arrested following a human trafficking investigation in Oshkosh. Officers with the department's Vice and Narcotics Unit, along with detectives and patrol officers, conducted the undercover operation, which resulted in the arrest of the men who came from several surrounding towns, including Fond du Lac and right here in Sheboygan. The Sheboygan Public Works Department has announced that the splash pads at the Optimist Park will be open during Memorial Day weekend. Park staff are working through seasonal maintenance and repairs at End Park and Workers Park. They say they hope to have those open soon after the holiday. Residents in Manitowoc's 7th District will have a new place to cast their votes this coming August. This comes as the Common Council voted to move the polling station from the Open Bible Church to the St. Francis of Assisi Parish Office. You'll find that space located at 1418 Grand Avenue in Manitowoc. There's plenty of ways to enjoy the Memorial Day holiday here in the Sheboygan area, not the least of which is the traditional parade with all the banners and bands and buntings in downtown Sheboygan. Sheboygan Celebration on Monday is a collaboration between the U.S. Veterans and Active Duty Personnel, the City of Sheboygan, and Lakeland Student Run Business. The parade is scheduled to begin at 9 a.m. at the corner of 7th and Center. It'll make its way to Fountain Park. Following the parade, there'll be tributes to veterans and active duty servicemen and women. And like any proper Sheboygan celebration, a brat fry will follow in Fountain Park, with 100% of the proceeds going to the Military and Youth Foundation and to the Marine Corps League. You'll find a list of Memorial Weekend activities on our website at WHBL.com. 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
4: A bit breezy today. We could see some showers tomorrow. For today, partly sunny skies, high 62. Tonight, chances showers, low 46. Tomorrow morning, showers, partly sunny skies, high 63. Sunday's high 73. And sunny on Memorial Day, high 80.
5: Yeah, Pete's sticking with the low 60s. I hope he's right. He's sticking with the low 60s. National Weather Service has 54 partly sunny for today and 55 tomorrow. We'll see. We'll see who's right. Who's got the over? Who's got the under? I did ask Al. I asked ChatGPT a simple question. When is it going to be warm? Al said, looks like the warm-up is finally close for Sheboygan after a pretty chilly stretch lately, you think? Forecasts are pointing towards temperatures climbing back into the upper 60s and low 70s sometime late next week, with a few days possibly feeling genuinely summer-like. That is per AI. So we'll see who's right. The National Weather Service, Al, Pete Petoniak. Those are your three horses. Who you got there? Let's see if we can will it into existence here. It does sound like Memorial Day Monday should be one of these right here. Joe Nichols, sunny in 75. Brewer Trivia with a B93 prize back on the line coming up. B93, good morning.

God, or it was a band. Or be the kind of guy who'd stay by her side when a lot of other guys would have ran.

0: Sheboygan's Country, B93, we play that one. The Friday heading into Memorial Day. I think that hits a lot of the Memorial Day notes to it. There are those heroes, or it's also been called Standing Their Ground. I don't know why he's never released that or put a cut of that on an album as a bonus track and do a clean cut. I like the live version. Obviously, that's early in his career at a smaller venue, but I'm surprised he never just went into the studio and did that one. There are those. Church Service, as we head into Memorial Day weekend, we had Justin Moore, the ones that didn't make it back home. As I said, Free For All Friday, whatever you want to hear. If you want to hear Memorial Day specific stuff, that's fine. You can text those in, but just know I've kind of got that. We've been doing this now for a long time. So we've got Some Gay Ball we're going to play. We're going to play Arlington. We're going to play all of those songs throughout the course of the four-hour show. And Lee Greenwood will be our get-out song today. That's always our get-out song heading into a weekend like this. So that'll be our get-out just before 10 o'clock. God bless the USA. But whatever you want to hear, let me know. Free For All Friday, talking text line 451-2310. All right, we've got a chilly start again, 45 degrees with a wind chill of 40. High of 55, partly sunny today, chance of sprinkles, low of 47 overnight tonight. Saturday, chance of sprinkles, early, cloudy, 55. Sunday getting warmer, 70, hopefully. Mix of sun and clouds. Memorial Day Monday looks great. 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We did have somebody text in talking about the heat clicking on still here in late May. Texter said, you need to actually physically turn off the furnace for our heater. That's our rule on May 15th. That was a week ago? A week ago Friday? I will say, I'm sure our heat did turn on eventually. We've got it in winter. We've got an interesting, we got tri-level, so the level of the house that we spend the most time in with the fireplace and the TV, it has in-floor heating, which is, if you can get in-floor heating, that's what sold us on the house. We must have toured the house at some point just coming out of winter or in spring, and my wife took one step onto the heated floor on that level and said, ooh, are these heated floors? And we like the house for a lot of reasons, but that certainly put it over the top. So we only really have to have it set at 65 or 66 in winter because we spend so much of our time in there, and that just keeps that area very warm. When we get to this time of year and you don't want the heat clicking on all the time, we've got it set at 62, 63. But, you know, with a boiler or any furnace, it's in recovery. That's what always the thermostat says in the morning. If it gets down to 61, we got to get up to 65. So it wasn't on when I woke up, but it was 62 in the house. And the overnight temperature we have set at 61, I think, or 60 at this point. So at some point, I'm sure it turned on when it got to the daytime temperature. But yeah, here we're still in it. Still in it. Details on the forecast at B93radio.com. All right, trivia. We are giving away B93 prize packs. It's the unofficial start to summer. We've got Milwaukee County Zoo passes. Get you in the zoo. Take the kiddos to the zoo or the grandkids to the zoo. And we've got just some fun stuff. Koozies, chip clips, and B93 branded things like that for the prize packs every day this week. What I want to know today, where is my Brewers turning up the heat? Oh, what a well-earned day off yesterday. I think last night was the Yelly, the charity event, right? He does that every year for all the different charitable organizations he helps out. They do a concert. Jake Owen, I'm pretty sure, was a part of that. Down at the Paps, maybe? Or maybe they were at that new venue by Fiserv, Landmark Credit Union Arena, or whatever that's called. I'm pretty sure Jake Owen played last night. So he always finds an off day early in the year to do that. So that's what the whole team was doing last night. But they earned that off day, baby. A sweep of the Cubbies. And not just a sweep. There are sweeps and there are sweeps. They dominated them. That's not to say it can't go the other way at some point this year. But for those 3 days, for Monday, Tuesday, Wednesday this week, that was domination, outscoring them 19-5. Pitching was awesome. It was just, it's a lot of fun to watch when that happens. You hate to see it happen to the Cubs. You hate to see it happen to Craig Counsell. So what I want to know, that is their first sweep of the Cubs at Wrigley Field in a little bit of time. When was the last time, the last year, the Brewers had a sweep of the Cubs at Wrigley Field? Sweep them at Wrigley. Sweep the leg. Was it 2015? 2018 or 2021? Which of those three, 2015, 2018, or 2021, the last time the Brewers swept the Cubs at Wrigley Field? Text in your answer to 451-2310. If you get it right, you'll be in to win a B93 prize pack. You get it wrong, you get it wrong. When was the last time they swept the Cubs at Wrigley? 2015, 2018, or 2021. Text in your answer to 451-2310. You get it right, you'll be in to win a B93 prize pack. 2015, 2018, or 2021, the last time the Brewers swept the Cubs at Wrigley. Text in your answer to 451-2310. We'll get it. Coming back.
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0: All right, Brewer Trivia. Brewers sweep the Cubs Monday, Tuesday, Wednesday at Wrigley Field. When's the last time they swept them at Wrigley Field? Was it 2015, 2018, or 2021? The answer is 2021, 5 years ago. Now, 2018 would have been a good guess, especially with how hot they got late in that year as they ran it all the way to Game 7 of the NLCS where nothing bad happened. 2015, they were bad, I think, right? I don't know if they swept anybody in 2015. I think that was the year Redicky got fired and Council took over at some point in that year. Now, speaking of Council, after getting swept away, getting thoroughly dominated by the team that they are expected to beat and win the division this year, here are the inspiring ums and ahs of Craig Council in the postgame on Wednesday.
13: So it was
0: we do that a lot of the we have a whole bit on the podcast about Craig Council. Now look, I've said many times and I stand by. I think Murphy is rapidly ascending the list of the greatest managers in the franchise's history. Like, is he going to win a third straight? Has that ever happened? If he would win a third straight manager of the year? But when you look at the Council resume and the 2018 season, all the playoff trips, the division titles, he's the leader in wins. There were a lot of reasons while he was here that we enjoyed him. One thing I was always kind of critical of, not critical, but didn't ever make me feel great, when the games would get tough, when you'd get late in the year, playoff games, his body language was always so, he just wore it. He just wore the stress and he puckered. He was tight. And I think Murphy is the opposite of that, and that has helped this franchise immensely in the last 2.5 years. But Craig Council is not like a William Wallace. He isn't a rally the troops kind of guy when things are down.
13: So it was
0: imagine you get swept by your rival and you're in the rut, you've lost 9 of 11 and you're looking to your manager for some emotion to rally you. All right, thanks, Craig. It's just one thing he never really had. All right, so as we do on Fridays after Brewer Trivia, a little Trace Adkins swing. We'll get to more Free For All Friday stuff and, of course, Memorial Day stuff coming up. Take me out to the bar.

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Sheboygan's Country, B93, Scotty McCreary, Water Tower Town on request on Free For All Friday heading into Memorial Day weekend. Welcome to it. Good morning. Text him it. Talking text line 451-2310. It is brisk again, 46 degrees, getting to the mid-50s, partly sunny today. Low of 47, a scattered shower overnight, maybe a sprinkle early on Saturday. Cloudy 55 now on Saturday. Sunday getting to 70, hopefully 20% chance of a scattered shower. Memorial Day Monday looks like a beaut. Sunny and 75. 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All right, we got some texting stuff we got to do here. We've got a Fish Fry Friday. We'll get to that in a little bit later. But we've got the last of our Hodag tickets. The last of the Hodag tickets. We've been doing it every day this week. Hodag tickets, we are 49 days away now from the Hodag up in Rhinelander. Text in the word weekend and you'll be in to win Hodag tickets. W-E-E-K-E-N-D. Weekend to 451-2310, as in Memorial Day weekend. Text in weekend, W-E-E-K-E-N-D to 451-2310. You will be in to win. We'll get some winners here at 10 o'clock and that'll be, I'm pretty sure, the last of our Hodag tickets. You never know. Might make another buy. Might dump other tickets on us right before the event. But right now, that's all we have. So text in weekend, W-E-E-K-E-N-D to 451-2310, and you will be in to win. We'll get some winners here at 10 o'clock, and we will wrap up Hodag ticket giveaways for the time being today. Weekend, W-E-E-K-E-N-D to 451-2310. We'll get to birthdays on the way, as we've talked about, as we always do, the Friday heading into Memorial Day weekend. We remember the reason for Memorial Day weekend and honoring those who paid the ultimate cost, made the ultimate sacrifice, so we can all enjoy a three-day weekend, hopefully for you, and cook out and hang out with family and friends and live the life that we get to live. So we will spike in those songs throughout the morning. We did Justin Moore, the ones that didn't make it back home. We did There Are Those for church service. Here is Tim McGraw. I'll never forget seeing this. He played it one time, I think, on an award show, CMAs. And that night in 2007 or 2008, I think all of us were just had our mouths wide open. It was such a powerful moment. Tim McGraw, if you're reading this, we'll get to birthdays coming up.

0: Sheboygan's Country, B93, Kane Brown. That is his new one, Woman. It's 727. It is birthday time. We have locally on May 22nd, Daryl Dine celebrating a birthday today. Leslie Winter has a birthday today. Hello, it is Winter. We should play that. Kathy Stevens' a birthday today, and Catherine Pape has a birthday today. And then tomorrow on the 23rd, Nick White Cheese is celebrating a birthday. Clara DeSmit has a birthday. Zach Dine, James Brower, Brandon Miota, and our friend down in Florida, formerly of Sheboygan here, but now in Florida for many years, Karen Dekarski. Karen, Stephen, Karen. Chat with them once in a while. She's got a birthday tomorrow, and then her and Steve are celebrating 50 years. 50! 50th wedding anniversary next week, and they've got a polka they want to play for the Friday morning polka. I think we've already got the polka established for next Friday. But happy birthday to Karen. We'll have to play some Chris Jansen. I know she likes Chris Jansen. Play some Chris Jansen for Karen here for her birthday tomorrow. Celebrity birthdays for today. It's kind of wild in baseball history. This guy was a really good pitcher, like almost a 300-game winner, borderline Hall of Famer, but he will always be known for the surgery named after him, Tommy John. Tommy John is 83 years old today. Diamond Rio will be in town in the middle of July. Singer and bassist Dana Williams is 65. We'll play some Diamond Rio here coming up. Basketball play-by-play guy, he is the lead guy in the NBA now. Mike Breen is 65. He's been the lead guy for a decade plus. His signature call is always bang, bang. Anytime there's a big three, bang. One of his bang calls during the Bucks run in 2021 was in game four. My wife and I were there. Giannis to Pat Connaughton in the corner for a three that put them ahead late in the fourth quarter.
1: I got numbers.
2: Giannis kicks it out. Connaughton for three. Bang!
3: Bang!
2: Pat Connaughton from downtown!
0: How is that? How are we already over with this?
2: Numbers.
0: This is over.
2: Giannis kicks it out. Connaughton for three. Bang! Pat Connaughton from downtown!
0: Doesn't feel that long ago. 5 years. Actress Brooke Smith, who played Dr. Erica Hahn in Grey's Anatomy, but also was in Silence of the Lambs. She was the put the lotion on the skin girl at that time. That was in the, what was that, 91? What else? Supermodel Naomi Campbell, 56. Allison Eastwood, Clint Eastwood's daughter, Marissa. Imagine going to pick up Allison Eastwood on a date. Clint Eastwood. It's her dad, 54. Actor Sean Gunn is 51. He is in the Guardians franchise now, but he's probably best known as Kirk in Gilmore
4: you
0: Girls.
4: Mind.
5: Kirk, the movie hasn't even started yet.
4: I like to have silence in order to cleanse my mental palate and achieve calm before enjoying a motion picture.
5: Oh, you got that out of a book.
0: Jennifer Goodwin is 48 years old today. Daniel Bryan, is he still doing it? I don't know if he is. 45 years old. Yes, yes, yes. Oh, hold on, hold on, hold on. Hold on. Yeah! This was his big news. Fun run there for a while, right?
6: Yes, yes, yes.
0: Former Olympic short track speed skater Apollo Anton Ono is 45 or 44, and he was on Dancing with the Stars, I think, too. Novak Djokovic, tennis star, 39 years old today. Johnny Olsen would have had a birthday today. The come on down guy on The Price is Right. This day in history, 1849, Abraham Lincoln received a patent. He is the only U.S. president to have ever received a patent. He patented a device to lift a boat over obstructions. Speaking of patents, 1906, Wright brothers are granted a patent for their flying machine. 1933, the first modern sighting of Nessie, the Loch Ness Monster, who claimed to have seen something that resembled a whale. 1956, The Bob Hope Show had its last episode on NBC. In 64, President Lyndon B. Johnson presented his vision for the Great Society. 1980, this took over, I think, bowling alleys, arcades, obviously. The video game Pac-Man was first released. In 92, this is sort of, many would say this is the end of The Tonight Show. I remember growing up with Leno, and Leno was a big deal for a while. 92 was the final Johnny Carson Tonight Show. And in 2018, Facebook CEO Mark Zuckerberg was questioned by European Parliament in the wake of a security scandal at Facebook. He had to testify in front of Congress, too. And listening to Mark Zuckerberg try to explain to people the computer, the back end of Facebook, and what you can do, what you can't do, that was some of the most fascinating conversation I think I've seen in a while. All right, winner for this week's prize pack is going to be Sarah Gartman. Sarah had a birthday on the 20th, so that was Wednesday. We'll fire Sarah an email if you haven't signed up. 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
0: 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All right, we've got 45 degrees right now, and we'll get to a high of 53, 54, partly sunny in there. Chance of a sprinkle overnight, again, kind of chilly, 45 the low overnight. Sprinkles early on Saturday, cloudy and a high of 55. Sunday, we get towards 70. Memorial Day Monday looks really nice. 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So our friend Karen down in Florida celebrating a birthday tomorrow. I know she enjoys Chris Jansen and requests this one once in a while. It's called Our World. We'll get to a news update coming up.

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4: From the WHBL newsroom, here's the latest. I'm Stace Keene. A Sheboygan Falls woman who's being held by ICE in Kentucky may be coming home soon. Elvira Benita Suarez has been granted a $1,500 bond by the federal judge in Memphis. She'd been detained by ICE agents a year ago, and then she was released for several months. She was rearrested in March as ICE agents picked her up as she was checking in with immigration officials in Milwaukee. Her appeal came following an appeals court ruling that says that non-citizens who are detained should have the right to explain their situations and connection with their communities while they're out on bail. A Sheboygan man is one of nine men that have been arrested in a human sex trafficking sting in Oshkosh. Officers with the department's vice and narcotics unit, along with detectives and patrol officers, conducted the undercover operations, which resulted in the arrest of the men on pandering charges. Officers say those arrested came from several surrounding communities, including Fond du Lac and Neenah, and as far away as Texas. The Sheboygan County Interfaith Organization is asking for your help. According to their social media sites, the nonprofit is looking for financial donations to help cover the costs after their sump pump failed, causing their basement to flood. The team is asking for monetary donations to help pay for mattresses, bedding, household supplies, as well as to help offset the cost to repair the damage. You'll find more information on how you can help, including links to donate, on the SCIO's Facebook page. Sheboygan Falls Police sent out a warning earlier this week reminding you to lock your car due to a rash of break-ins. Well, now the department's issued a statement saying that they've arrested five people in connection to those crimes. According to a post on the Sheboygan Falls PD Facebook site, the five are facing numerous charges. Police department reminds you to stay vigilant, though, and always report suspicious activity to local authorities. Home prices in Wisconsin are continuing to rise. A report from the Wisconsin Realtors Association shows the median price of homes increased 6.3% over this time last year, with a typical home costing about $340,000. Median price here in Sheboygan County is slightly lower, coming in at just over $331,000. In the WHBL newsroom, I'm Stace Keene.
5: A bit breezy today. We could see some showers tomorrow. For today, partly sunny skies, high 62. Tonight, chance of showers, low 46. Tomorrow morning, showers, partly sunny skies, high 63. Sunday's high 73, and sunny on Memorial Day, high 80.
2: 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Texter said, we had several texts in about Kyle Busch. Texter said, John, really sad news about Kyle Busch. RIP to one of the greats. That was stunning. Stunning. Devastating, tragic, or whatever word you want to put on it. And I saw on Twitter yesterday afternoon from his team, and I think on his maybe even personal account, that he had been hospitalized. And they said with a severe illness. And then 8 hours later, the news broke that he had passed away. It's just a sad, another example of how fragile life can be. And a real sad reminder of that. And even though I'm not a huge NASCAR guy, which we've talked about over the years here, he's one of those guys. He's one of those names that transcends whether or not you're a big NASCAR fan or not. Like, everybody kind of knows who Kyle Busch is. When you hear Kyle Busch passed away, even if you don't follow racing that closely, you think, oh my God. And at 41 years old, he was a two-time cup champion, 63 wins. And I get, you know, even though I'm not in the loop with NASCAR on a week-to-week basis, I think we all kind of knew Kyle Busch could be polarizing at times, brash at times, outspoken, always spoke his mind. and that was endearing to some.

And maybe not as much to others during his career. And it seems like he had kind of maybe calmed down a little bit on that in the last few years, but just one of the great wheelmen in the history of racing. And of course, people want to know, you know, what was the reason? I guess he had been battling a sinus infection, they said. In fact, there was a bunch of videos on social media that go to Watkins Glen last week, right? Where he said on his radio during the race that, look, I need a shot of some kind, battling some kind of sinus something. And he asked his team to have a doctor ready for him, but then he kept on racing. He won a race like 4 days ago. And, you know, I don't know that we need to know. I don't know if it's our business to know. People certainly want to know what all happened there, and maybe his team will release a statement at some point. But it is shocking that an athlete like that with a sinus infection, it would seem, and then 4 or 5 days later, 6 or 7 days later, I guess, ends up passing away. Really sad news at 41 years old yesterday. Otherwise, Brewers had the day off yesterday as they get set for the Dodgers at American Family Field tonight. Now, remember last year, they went 6-0 against the Dodgers in the regular season. So I'm not going to take wins with grains of salt, but I think you do have to kind of remember that from last year. They really took care of the Dodgers in the regular season. Then we got to the NLCS and we saw what happened there against a fully healthy Dodgers team. But this is the end of a really tough run of schedule. Starting back Mother's Day weekend with the Yankees, you had the first place Yankees, the first place Padres. Then you're on the road rivalry weekend Minnesota. At the time, first place Cubs starting early this week, and now you've got the first place Dodgers. That's a tough 15-game stretch. And at the beginning of that, I thought, yeah, you go 8-7 here? I feel pretty good about that, 8-7. A game over five with that level of competition, the Brewers still not fully healthy. Well, they are, what, 10-2? They're already 10-2. So we could get 11, 12 wins in this stretch. That would be pretty incredible. So tonight we've got a 6:40 first pitch, 6:15, I think national TV Saturday, 1:10 on Sunday, and then Memorial Day Monday. We'll be off on Monday, but they have another afternoon start time, Dollar Hot Dog Day at AmFam Field on Memorial Day Monday with the Cardinals in town and the Miz on the mound on Memorial Day Monday down at AmFam Field. But another one of those kind of acid test early season. We'll see where they measure up right now against the Dodgers. That starts tonight. All right, we'll get to throwbacks. The Scotsman and George Jones on the way. Craig Campbell now, Sheboygan's Country, B93. Good morning.

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17: All right. It is time. I feel like Kevin Green. It is time. It is time for the old school jam run. We do it on Fridays until about 8:25, about 25 minutes of old school jams, and we'll work in some Memorial Day stuff in there as well. But first, we start, as always, with the Scotsman and then George Jones, Finally Friday. B93.
18: Well, a Scotsman.

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It's 93.7 WBFM Sheboygan. 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B93.

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1: Well, I got a friend named Whiskey Sam. 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But it's better than not coming back at all. Many a good man I saw fall. 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Drive on. 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

0: Sheboygan's Country, B93, the old school jam run. We do it on Fridays from 8 until 8:25, of course, with a Memorial Day kind of tint to it there. Had the Battle of New Orleans again fight inside of me. Ballad of the Green Berets, 50,000 names, George Jones, and that one, Statler Brothers, More Than a Name on the Wall. Highly recommend, I don't know, if you ever have a chance to get out to D.C. I've had, we got day two of the roof project. That one sounded right over my head. Don't fall through. But I've had a chance to be out in D.C. and see the war memorials twice. Once as a kid. I forget how old I was when we went out there as a family. 10 years old? 11 years old? And then my wife and I went out to the East Coast to do Fenway and go to a Nationals game and scratch the ballparks off the list. But we did all of that stuff, too. It is just, it's a moment. If you ever have a chance to see the Vietnam Memorial, the Korean War Memorial, any of that kind of stuff. More Than a Name on the Wall, Statler Brothers. All right, we'll get to more Free For All Friday stuff coming up. We have to get you a texting keyword to win fish here on a Fish Fry Friday. Courtesy of our friends at Chefs on Highway 42, they give you fish every single Friday. Check them out again, Highway 42. And if you're not a fish person, it's too fishy. If you're not a fish person, they've got a lot of other really great food. Get yourself a soda, a cocktail, an old-fashioned, or a pop out there tonight. They will have you hooked up with really good food and a fun atmosphere. Highway 42, Chef's giving you fish every Friday. Texting keyword is summer because this is the unofficial start to summer, right? S-U-M-M-E-R. I know not technically. What are we, June 21st? But we always look at Memorial Day weekend. It's a really early Memorial Day weekend, as early as it can be. But we look at this as the start of summer. Doesn't feel like it out there this week. S-U-M-M-E-R. Text in summer and you'll be in to win. Fish at Chef's Highway 42. It is a Fish Fry Friday. Text in summer, S-U-M-M-E-R, to 451-2310. You'll be into it. We'll get some winners here at 10 o'clock. We'll get your forecast coming up.
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6: B93 forecast.
0: All right, mid-50s. That's it for today. And we will see partly sunny skies. Low down to 45. Chance of a sprinkle overnight and a chance of a rain shower early on Saturday. Cloudy 55 on Saturday. Then we get a little better. 70 on Sunday. Partly sunny. 75 and sun on Memorial Day Monday. 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Text said, hey, John, you announced my birthday for Saturday. This is Nick Y. Cheese It. Can I hear where the wild things are? Luke Combs, keep up the great work. I wouldn't say it's great. Keep up the work. Happy birthday, Nick. Here you go. Luke Combs on request. We'll get to some Lee Bryce for Memorial Day coming up.

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It's your boy Gets Country, B93. Nobody plays more sundown versions of sundown than this year morning show. Toby Keith on request on Free For All Friday at 8:51. We're going to get to, I see a little backlog of stuff we didn't quite get to yet with all the Memorial Day stuff we've been doing. So we will get to, texter said, good morning, John. I was wondering if you could play anywhere with

0: You from Jake Owen to my wife Stacy, the perfect song for the weekend. So shout out to Stacy. We'll get to some Jake Owen here. I did verify, by the way, Jake Owen was a part of the Christian Yelich fundraiser, the charity fundraiser last night. He always picks an early like day off. And that's obviously they had the day off yesterday. And then most of the team is there. In fact, there were some pictures. I think it was Jackson Churio all dressed up playing some blackjack at Pato before or after. Which, if you're around that area in Milwaukee, yeah, may as well stop by Pato. That was a very relatable moment for Jackson Churio. I got half an hour to kill. Let's go play some blackjack for half an hour. Okay. So we'll get to that, Jake Owen. Also had a texter say, where am I here? B93, can you give a big shout-out to maintenance man number one? Taking one for the team and going to second to help out. Thanks, maintenance man Wiley. Shania, I feel like a woman. So we'll play some Shania coming up for Wiley. Wiley? We'll get to that after the 9 o'clock hour. On the way.
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0: Sheboygan's Country, B93.1. You absolutely must play Friday heading into Memorial Day weekend. Maybe, I mean, when I think of all the songs, we'll play Arlington coming up here still from Trace Adkins. We played the ones that didn't make it back home, I Drive Your Truck. There's a lot of good ones. That might be the best. Some Gave All, Billy Ray Cyrus. And we just had, was it this week? I feel like as a part of the history segment this week, we had the release of that album, the debut album from Billy Ray Cyrus. It is kind of unfortunate. Achy Breaky Heart was such a big hit. I mean, it was everywhere. I can't, it's one of those that was just, it was everywhere for a few years there. And radio stations, I'm sure, played it. Music videos, I mean, that's all you knew of Billy Ray Cyrus. But he has a lot of good stuff on that album, including that song, that are maybe better written songs or just less kind of party songs than that one. But he just kind of got pigeonholed into that song. That's what his, that's your song. That's his identifying characteristic because it was such a massive hit. So it paid a lot of bills for him, I'm sure, and bought him some houses and cars. But I think as an artist at some point you say, you know, there's other stuff on the album. There's other good stuff on the album. There is. All right, reset the texting keyword for you to win. What are we going to do here? We'll reset the fish texting keyword. It is summer, S-U-M-M-E-R. It is a Fish Fry Friday, courtesy of our friends at Chefs on Highway 42. 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You'll be in to win. We'll get some winners here at 10 o'clock on a Fish Fry Friday. 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Take them out there. Highway 42, Chefs. 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
0: All right, we're getting there kind of slowly. 54, partly sunny on tap for today. 50 right now, low down to 47 tonight, scattered showers. Maybe a scattered shower early on Saturday, cloudy, and 57 now. All right. Sunday looks better, 70 with a mix of sun and clouds. Memorial Day Monday looks really good. 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Texter said, John, could you play Love Your Love the Most for my girlfriend, Sophie? A little late church service. Here you go.
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free. Now here I am a thousand stones away from him. He recognized me on the first day I came in, and it gave me a chill when he clicked his heel.

Sheboygan's Country, B93, powerful one. Trace Adkins, Arlington, as we remember the reason for it being Memorial Day weekend. And those that paid the ultimate sacrifice so that we can live our good old American lives, live with our freedom, joke around on the air Monday through Friday, chop it up, talk about the Brewers, and try to have some fun. The only reason we get to do that is because of our servicemen and women and those that paid the ultimate price for us. It's impossible to think of somebody

0: And you'll be in to win. We'll get some winners here at 10 o'clock for Hodag tickets. It's in Rhinelander, 49 days away. We've got Brothers Osborne, Old Dominion, Jody Messina, Nate Smith, Russell Dickerson, Leanne Rimes. Ernest will be there. A lot of great names on the roster this year. Of course, Neil McCoy. He'll be there day one this year. But text in weekend, W-E-E-K-E-N-D to 451-2310. You'll be in to win. You know what's wild? I haven't seen this in so long. So when they gave us the tickets to give away, they also gave us promotional posters that I can read you like I am right now, the artist on here. Well, Hodag is so old school. We've got paper tickets. Hodag is so old school. They actually have an order form inside of this pamphlet. Do you remember doing this? I remember doing this sometimes for like WWF merchandise and WWF magazine, where you'd select what you want, you'd send in a check, you'd mail in a check, and then they'd mail you something. You never knew when it was going to come. I have not seen something like this. So you could actually cut this out. It's an order form you can cut out of this little magazine here. You can put your name, address, and phone and email. You select what you want. 1 day passes, 2 day passes, 9 day passes, number of tickets. And then you mail it with a check to Hodag, and they will mail you back tickets. I have not seen this in 25 years. I love how old school Hodag is. But text in weekend and you'll be in to win. We'll get some winners here at 10 o'clock. And then you can come, and if you win them, you can come and pick up your paper tickets. I have not seen that, though, in forever, where you rip something out and you put it in order form in the mail with a check. And then at some point, they'll get it and cash the check. And at some point before the festival, you'll get the tickets. We'll wrap up the show coming up.
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Sheboygan, Scott and Terry, B93, that one on request. Toby, courtesy of the Red, White, and Blue. That'll do it for us here on your Free For All Friday. Have a happy, safe Memorial Day weekend. And do keep in mind, while you're doing other stuff, I think we can do both, right? 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And again, the list of Sheboygan County names, it is on our website right as you go to the front page at b93radio.com. It's something we're very proud of in the building. All four of our station websites have it. The Memorial Day tribute wall. You click on that. Sheboygan County veterans who passed in the Global War on Terrorism, Vietnam War, Korean conflict, World War II, World War I, going all the way back to the Civil War. 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But be sure to maybe spend a minute or two at least checking that out and paying respects to the Sheboygan County veterans who gave it all so that we can live this life that we live. So enjoy the weekend. We'll get back after a Tuesday. Brian Scott will be with you on Monday, but we'll be back two-pack Tuesday, 6 a.m. next week Tuesday, as always. Recapping the Brewer-Dodger weekend and then Brewers-Cardinals on Memorial Day Monday afternoon at AmFam Field. Maybe I'll go to that. It's Dollar Hot Dog Day. We've got Mike DeBorden next, Matthew J. gets home later today, as is our Get Out song going into weekends like this. Lee Greenwood, God Bless the USA. B93, see ya.

proud to be playing the music of the red, white, and blue. 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It's 93.7 WBFM Sheboygan, kicking off another hour of Sheboygan's Country on B93.

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10: B93 forecast. Well, not much of the way of sunshine today. 58 for the high, cloudy tomorrow, 56. Afternoon sunshine finally on Sunday with a high of 66. And then Memorial Day Monday, partly cloudy to mostly sunny. Gorgeous, a high of 73.

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Would You Go With Me? That's Josh Turner, B93, with Jason Aldean. Don't Tell On Me. It's coming up in just a few, but first, Cody Johnson. Here's Traveling Soldier, Sheboygan's Country. This is B93.

Don't Tell On Me. That's Jason Aldean's latest, B93. I got John Party, Boots Off, coming up in just a few. Right now it's Miranda Lambert. Here's Bluebird, Sheboygan's Country, B93. Happy Friday to you.

0: That's John Party, B93. Where this coming Memorial Day, we're going to honor every single Sheboygan County veteran who has made the ultimate sacrifice in service to this country. 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

We're going to put our toes in the water and our behinds in the sand this weekend, man. That's the Zach Brown Band, B93, with Sam Hunt on the way. Right now, it's Zach John King. Here's Get to Drinking, Sheboygan's Country. Now he-

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1: That's the latest from Dan and Shay called Say So. B93 rolling through a Friday morning. Mike Dubord and you. Happy holiday weekend. I hope it's a three-dayer for you. Luke Bryan, country, and she knows it. This is Sheboygan's Country.

0: Anything but mine. Kenny Chesney, B93. We're going to get your weather forecast for the entire weekend. Coming up next, this is Sheboygan's Country.
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0: Well, the mostly cloudy sky this afternoon, but things are going to get better. Cloudy 56 tomorrow, but sunshine Sunday afternoon with a high of 66. Partly cloudy to mostly sunny on Monday with a high of 73.

0: Little dive bar in Dahlonega. That's Ashley McBride, B93, where I've got Corey Kent and Cole Wetzel. Rocky Mountain Low waiting in the wings. But first, Mackenzie Carpenter in Midland, I Wish You Would, B93.
1: We

Rocky Mountain Low, Corey Kent, Cole Wetzel, B93, where I'm going to be 63 years old tomorrow, and it's freaking me right out. I have no idea where the time went. I remember when my grandparents were in their 60s, and I thought they were like dinosaurs. I don't want to be a dinosaur.

0: Bailey Zimmerman and Chevy Silverado. B93, where don't forget, Midwest Communications Night with the Sheboygan A's is set for Thursday, June 4th. And once again, we're teaming up with the other radio stations here in our building for a fun night of baseball and giveaways out at Wildwood Park. Throughout the night, we're going to have drawings for great prizes like Milwaukee County Zoo passes and Wisconsin State Fair tickets. We've got your tickets into the game for free as well. 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
8: The clouds are rolling in again. Between the heavy downpours and the storms still on the horizon, your home is taking a beating. 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

Jay Cohen is beachin'. B93, where I've got Chris Young coming up in just a little bit. Lainey Wilson right around the corner. And we're going to check in with Chase Matthew now with Holding It Down. Sheboygan's Country, B93. They're still-

plowing the airwaves with Sheboygan's Country from atop our 300-foot tower. 93.7 WBFM Sheboygan. Kicking off another hour of Sheboygan's Country on B93.

pretty. Hudson Westbrook, B93, rolling through a Friday afternoon. I'm Mike Dubord with Cade Brown, Sheboygan's Country. This is B93. Are you ready? Here we go.

0: Blake Shelton, he's just a guy with a girl. B93, got your weekend weather forecast on the way. This is Sheboygan's Country.
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0: Well, I promise you the weather's going to get better as we roll through the weekend. Cloudy today, 58 for the high. Cloudy tomorrow, 56. But the sun finally returns on Sunday afternoon with a high of 66. And then partly cloudy to mostly sunny on Monday. Beautiful, a high of 73.

Carrie Underwood taking a little smoke break on B93. I can't help but to wonder to myself if people like Lainey Wilson, Miranda Lambert, and other females that were up for awards at the ACMs are upset with Ella Langley. Because she swept everything. Here she is with Choosing Texas, B93. Just when

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Tucker Whitmore's latest cold brunette. B93 rolling through a Friday afternoon. Welcome to a holiday weekend. I hope it's a three-dayer for you. I'm Mike Dubord with Keith Urban, Sheboygan's Country. B93.

Drunk With You. That's Brett Young, B93, with Gabby Barrett, I hope, coming up in just a few. Right now it's Hardy, Eric Church, Morgan Wallen, and Tim McGraw. This is MacArthur on Sheboygan's Country, B93. My name

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0: Well, not much of the way of sunshine today, but not bad. Pleasant, 58 for the high. Mostly cloudy and 56 tomorrow. And then finally, the sun returns on Sunday afternoon with a high of 66. And partly cloudy to mostly sunny on Memorial Day Monday. Even better, a high of 73.

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0: That's Chase Rice on B93, where I've got Ella Langley's latest Be Her coming up in just a few. Right now it's Thomas Rhett getting a little help from Jordan Davis. Here's Ain't a Bad Life, Sheboygan's Country, B93.
1: Didn't win the lotto, but the dogs won. Didn't bag a biggin', but I saw

Ella Langley's latest, it's called Be Her. B93, where I've got Zach Top, South of Sanity, coming up in just a few. But first, it's Cole Swindell. She had me at Heads, Carolina, B93.

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Meanwhile, back at Mono's, that's Tim McGraw and Faith Hill, B93, where that's going to do it for me. Mike Dubord saying, catch you later. Get on out there and enjoy this holiday weekend. I leave you with Kenny Chesney. Here's Carry On, B93. Bye-bye.

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B93.

Chris and Al D in Flyover States on Sheboygan's Country 93. Happy Friday to you. My name is Matthew J. If you got a text request, 920-451-2310 from the bottom of the swamp on the south side of Sheboygan from the Carbless Studios. Here's Darius Rucker. Oh, yeah.

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14: Mr. Pete Petoniak from Fox 11. He's got a forecast that calls for about 63 degrees today. Partly sunny skies, mostly cloudy. Maybe a chance of rain tonight, 46. Morning showers possible tomorrow. Partly sunny, high of 65, 75. And partly sunny on Sunday, 80. And full sun coming up on Memorial Day.

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0: the Green, Changed My Mind on Sheboygan's Country on D3. They didn't really come out and say what killed Kyle Busch. Died yesterday at the age of 41. Just my personal opinion, I think it might have been in like a brain aneurysm or something like that. I guess he was in a simulator and then was found in that simulator unresponsive. And the simulator does give you the G-forces, so like something. It's just a sad situation.
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0: George Burge, Luke Bryan, ride on Sheboygan's Country 93. 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What's inside? 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Eric Church coming up. We'll get to Stephen Wilson Jr., Keith Urban, Corey Kent, also Cooper Allen coming up next.
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12: B93 forecast.
13: Partly sunny, about 63 today. Mostly cloudy, chance of showers, 46 tonight. Some morning rain possible tomorrow. Partly sunny, 63. Partly cloudy, 75 on Sunday. 80 and sunny on Memorial Day.

believe they only made 6,400 like six packs, or maybe they're 12 packs, but Jolly Good Soda has strawberry flavor for a limited time. I'm still waiting for the cherry cola. 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

your Milwaukee Brewers, they head off yesterday. They're back at it tonight, taking on the Dodgers at AmFam Field. 6:40 start time tonight, 6:15 Saturday, 1:10 on Sunday. 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
1: 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For Teets' Piggly Wiggly's all over the place. 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We'll get to Kenny Chesney on the way. Ella Langley, Morgan Wallen, Florida Georgia Line, Randy Hauser, Jordan Davis. 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

couple of minutes ago, we played a commercial for Serenity Farms Landscaping. I had them at my house this morning. They were putting in some rock, and we got some lawn planted. And the best thing, I think, as far as my wife making her happy, we had some flower beds that we just built, and they put in some really, really good compost. She's excited. So I guess we're going to greenhouses this weekend.

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8: B93 forecast. Partly sunny the rest of today. Looking at a chance of showers tonight, 46. Mostly cloudy skies. Morning showers possible tomorrow. Otherwise, partly sunny, 63. Partly sunny, 73. Coming up on Sunday, Memorial Day. Beautiful sunshine, high of 80.

The Chicago Bears have announced that they have exhausted all of their options with the city of Chicago. They are either going to go to Arlington Heights or Indiana. God, I hope they go to Indiana. 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

0: 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We got our first game opening night coming up on Wednesday. They're going to be taking on the Two Rivers Polar Bears. Is that a new team, Two Rivers Polar Bears? I don't remember those guys. Can Koozie Night, courtesy of Four Seasons Comfort and Dollar Hot Dog and Soda Night, too, coming up this Wednesday. But make sure you get to your kid, too. It's back, the Play Ball Kids Club. You can get your kid to yell play ball to get the game going. You get some tickets for the family when you go out there. 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That's going to be coming up on June 4th on a Thursday night. We'll have a bunch of stuff we're going to give away on top of all the stuff they got to give away. We'll have like state fair tickets, zoo passes, and other stuff. And also, we have free tickets for that game. And they're sitting here right at the station. 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Office hours here Monday through Friday, 8 to 5. Of course, we are closed, the office at least, coming up on Monday. Let's see. We'll get to some Zach Brown Band on the way. Hank Williams Jr., Dirk Bentley, Toby, Keith, Miranda coming up next.
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and America the Beautiful into Chicken Fried. That was from back when we had live stream concerts because of COVID and everything was shut down. They did that one live from Zach's Camp Southern Ground, which is attached to his house, basically. We were down there one time, not at his house, at Camp Southern Ground. My name is Matthew J.

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It's our weekly reminder. If you're going to be out at the bars, make sure you get that safe ride home, and you can get one with the Sheboygan Tavern League. Yeah, all you got to do is ask your bartender for details. There's Miranda, Gunpowder and Lead.

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12: Checking in with Pete Potoniak from Fox 11. He's got mostly cloudy, chance of a shower tonight, 46. Morning showers tomorrow, partly sunny, 63. Partly sunny, 74 on Sunday, 80 and sunny on Monday.

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We got Midwest Communication Night coming up with your show. Boygan A's, they're going to be kicking off their season coming up on Wednesday. But next Thursday, not Thursday, coming up the Thursday after that, June 4th, we got Midwest Communication Night. 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

0: Luke Combs, Be By You on Schwiegen's Country Band D3. My name is Matt EJ. Got graduation ceremonies going on in and around the area coming up here in the next couple weeks. Some have already happened. Just don't be fighting over stuff. What was supposed to be a happy kindergarten graduation in Ohio turned chaotic after a fight broke out over seating arrangements between adults attending the ceremony. Police say the argument quickly escalated into a large brawl at a Catholic school. It's always the Catholic schools that have large brawls. Let's see. Witnesses captured parts of the chaos on video, of course. Yeah, anything happens these days, it's on video. The fight left 26-year-old hospitalized with a head injury. That's because somebody probably picked up a chair at some point. Although officials said no children were hurt during the incident, school leaders called the behavior unacceptable and said they are cooperating with police as investigators consider possible charges against those involved. Yeah. Relax at the graduation, especially it's kindergarten graduation. We'll get to Brad Paisley on the way. We also got Riley Green, Thomas Rhett, Zach John King coming up next.
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What are some words that you have problems spelling? They say the most misspelled words in America are favorite, though, and niece. 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

proud to be playing the music of the red, white, and blue. 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

0: Looks like Emily in Paris is going to be ending on Netflix. They're going to get rid of that show after season 6. You know what show we just started is the Dutton Ranch with Rip and Beth.
1: Ooh.
0: Two episodes in, and it's fantastic.

Yeah, the beer that made Milwaukee famous after 177 years. I believe today was the last package of Schlitz that rolled off the line. I'm surprised that they wouldn't have sold that to some little brewery and keep making it. Here's Hardy and Company. My name.

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5: Checking in with Pete Petoniak from Fox 11. He's got mostly cloudy, chance of a shower tonight, 46. Still a little bit of rain possible tomorrow morning. Otherwise, partly sunny, 63, partly sunny. High of 74 on Sunday, 80 sunny on the

Don't forget, no Plymouth Dirt Track Racing coming up tomorrow night at the Swain County Fairgrounds. Even the race car drivers like to spend a weekend with their family. We're back at it next Saturday. And get details, Plymouth DT.

a new Star Wars movie out this week, and I think that's really the only new movie. Mandalorian is out. Another movie with Baby Yoda. What a great marketing that has been, Baby Yoda. Here's Kip Moore.

0: Zach Topps, Health the Sanity on Sheboygan's Country 93. My name is Matt DJ. A lot of communities have stuff going on for Memorial Day on Monday. Adele always has a nice parade and memorial service. They got one in Random Lake. And of course, in Sheboygan. I think Sheboygan Falls has one. 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

Zach Brown Band 3, Sheboygan's Country Band D3. My name is Mandy J. I got to get my butt back to Plymouth. Brian Scott's up next. Have yourself a great weekend. I'm here Memorial Day. I think I'm going to do the afternoon show. So we'll talk to you then. Here's Chase Matthew holding it down. It's new and only on B90.

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